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They're going to be here November 18th at the Toyota Center. 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

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I'm Doug O'Brien. 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

0: All right, Houston, pay attention. Journey's coming to the Toyota Center November 18th. Houston's Eagle has tickets, and we're in a giving mood. Seven times a day, we're dropping them right here on this station. Just boom. Journey tickets gone. Seven times daily. Find it suspicious? Good. Stay close. Every day's an opportunity. And the Eagle's walking around this city with a feathery fist full of tickets and a big old stupid grin. Journey. Toyota Center. November 18th. Come find us. Houston's classic rock. The Eagle.
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Eagle, Houston's Classic Rock. I'm Doug O'Brien. We got two classic movies on this date back in 1982. First, Blade Runner, starring Harrison Ford, and John Carpenter's The Thing, starring Kurt Russell. But let's talk about 80s music. What do you want to hear for the Eagles 80s at 8 tonight? Hit me up on Facebook. Let me know your request at Houston's Eagle.

0: Big stages, bigger songs. KHPT Conroe, KGLK Lake Jackson. It's the 80s at 8 with Doug O'Brien on Houston's classic rock, The Eagle.
1: Def Leppard had already spent 3 years making their album Hysteria. The album was finished and ready to ship out when producer Mutt Lang heard Joe Elliott playing a new riff on an acoustic guitar, and he loved it so much he said, "Hold on, guys, we need to record this and put it on the album." That single alone doubled sales of the album overnight. Joe Elliott summed it up best, saying, "It was the last song we wrote for Hysteria, and it ended up being the biggest." Pour Some Sugar on Me, The Eagles, 80s at 8.

0: I didn't know that pill had fentanyl. I thought I'd be fine, until I wasn't. Now I'm watching my mom cry at my grave. She talks to me like I'm still here. I wish I was.
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the Eagles 80s at 8. I'm Doug O'Brien. Stevie Ray Vaughan said that he wrote Pride and Joy for one woman, and by the time they recorded it, she was gone. The Eagles 80s at 8.

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the Eagles' 80s and 8. I'm Doug O'Brien. His next song was released in 1984, became one of Billy Idol's biggest hits, and the title is from a French horror movie, Les Yeux Sans Visage. First, let me apologize for my French. You might know the title better as Eyes Without a Face. The Eagles' 80s at 8.

the Eagles 80s. At 8, I'm Doug O'Brien. Sammy Hagar said this is one of those songs that just happened. Eddie started playing that riff and everything just fell together really fast. He even said it was a celebration of the new band, capturing the excitement of Van Halen's first album with Sammy. Off of 5150, Best of Both Worlds, the Eagles 80s at 8.

0: Houston, Journey is coming. Toyota Center, November 18th. 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

0: 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She talks to me like I'm still here. I wish I was.
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Eagle, Houston's classic rock. I'm Doug O'Brien. USA in action tonight in the World Cup. So if you want, turn it on. Keep the Eagle on in the background. It's the best of both worlds in that case. They're playing Turkey tonight, or as they've been saying lately, Turkey. I don't know why they changed the pronunciation. We all know it as Turkey, but it doesn't matter if they win or lose. They're already into the next round. But still, go USA. Houston's classic rock, the Eagle.

Houston's classic rock, the Eagle and Doug O'Brien. An 84-year-old man in Florida is suing Waffle House. He said he got distracted by their strawberry shortcake waffle. Imagine how many of us could have sued Hooters back in the day for being distracted. Houston's classic rock, the Eagle.

0: All right, Houston, pay attention. Journey's coming to the Toyota Center November 18th. Houston's Eagle has tickets, and we're in a giving mood. Seven times a day, we're dropping them right here on this station. Just boom. Journey tickets gone. Seven times daily. Find it suspicious? Good. Stay close. Every day's an opportunity. And the Eagle's walking around this city with a feathery fist full of tickets and a big old stupid grin. Journey. Toyota Center. November 18th. Come find us. Houston's classic rock. The Eagle.
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The Eagle, Houston's classic rock. I'm Doug O'Brien. Last night, we got a new member of the family, a little fur baby, and I asked on Facebook for suggestions for her name, and so many people gave great ones. I appreciate it. We went with the name Roxy, but I want to say a special thanks to the Houston ASPCA.

any way you want it. That's the way we give it. 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

0: 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Now I'm watching my mom cry at my grave. She talks to me like I'm still here. I wish I was.
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Houston's classic rock, The Eagle. I'm Doug O'Brien. 92% of parents say screen time brings joy to the household. I think they mean it brings peace and quiet to the household. That's not exactly the same thing. Crank it up. It's Kiss on Houston's classic rock, The Eagle.

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1: Rumors spread around. United Texas town. About to check outside the game. 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

0: Houston, Journey is coming. Toyota Center, November 18th. 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

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I'm Doug O'Brien. 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

0: 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I thought I'd be fine, until I wasn't. Now I'm watching my mom cry at my grave. 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I wish I was.
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Houston's classic rock, The Eagle. I'm Doug O'Brien. Today is Global Beatles Day. 1967, on this date, the Beatles performed All You Need Is Love live on the BBC for an audience of 200 million. But you know what the cool part is? Eric Clapton, the Rolling Stones, and The Who were in the audience, and you can see them in the video. It's up on our Facebook page, at Houston's Eagle.

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I'm looking at the concert calendar, and I'm seeing 20 shows still to come this year, and the year's not even full. 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He's going to be here with Pat Benatar in just about a month, July 29th. 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

0: All right, Houston, pay attention. Journey's coming to the Toyota Center November 18th. Houston's Eagle has tickets, and we're in a giving mood. 7 times a day, we're dropping them right here on this station. Just boom. Journey tickets gone. 7 times daily. Find it suspicious? Good. Stay close. Every day's an opportunity. And the Eagle's walking around this city with a feathery fist full of tickets and a big old stupid grin. Journey. Toyota Center. November 18th. Come find us. Houston's classic rock. The Eagle.
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0: 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I wish I was.
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0: It's been quiet, too quiet. But Tuesday morning at 9 a.m., Houston's Eagle breaks the silence. 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

0: 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I wish I was.
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0: Houston, Journey is coming. Toyota Center, November 18th. 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

0: 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I wish I was.
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1: If you could live in your sense.

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But Tuesday morning at 9 a.m., Houston's Eagle breaks the silence. 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

any way you want it. 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

0: I didn't know that pill had fentanyl. 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I wish I was.
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All right, Houston, pay attention. Journey's coming to the Toyota Center November 18th. Houston's Eagle has tickets, and we're in a giving mood. Seven times a day, we're dropping them right here on this station. Just boom. Journey tickets gone. Seven times daily. Find it suspicious? Good. Stay close. Every day's an opportunity. And the Eagle's walking around this city with a feathery fist full of tickets and a big old stupid grin. Journey. Toyota Center. November 18th. Come find us. Houston's classic rock. The Eagle. The Eagle is Houston's classic rock.

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0: I didn't know that pill had fentanyl. I thought I'd be fine, until I wasn't. Now I'm watching my mom cry at my grave. She talks to me like I'm still here. I wish I was.
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0: It's been quiet. Too quiet. But Tuesday morning at 9 a.m., Houston's Eagle breaks the silence. Eagle Fest is coming. 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Be the first to know. 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

0: 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I wish I was.
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0: Houston, Journey is coming. 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
7: The Eagle.

Morning, early risers, fans of the music, and friends of the show. It's your old buddy Outlaw Dave on the Eagle Before Dawn. Oh, yes, Friday, the end of the week, the cherry on top of your work week Sunday. D-A-E, right? D-A-E. It's funny how a word with one change of a letter means something completely different. One day is the Lord's Day, a day of rest, a day of reflection, a day of worship. The other is a confectionery treat with toppings and funness. Funness? You know what I'm saying. Sometimes it's a letter, sometimes it's perspective. Back in the day, I worked at a radio station that was just steeped in pure rock and rollness. And in fact, I got a carpet, like the kind that bands put in front of the drum riser so that the lead singer can cavort about on stage barefoot. And that is exactly what I did. I cavorted about in the studio on my plush carpet barefoot. And I just had my first kid, little girl, Sissy to her siblings, Madison to me. She had painted my toenails, so it was cool. I was at work. I was barefoot. I painted toenails, and everybody's like, oh, Dave's so weird and eccentric. I think it's more commonplace now than it was 20 years ago. But I digress. Because about the same time, over in the sales department, Doug, the sales assistant, the bearded, bespeckled, stained Hawaiian shirt-wearing sales assistant, who I was never sure what his true goals were, but he started wearing flip-flops to work about the same time that I was barefoot at work. And you see, I was eccentric. Doug was a HR problem. There was a hygiene concern. And frankly, my feet didn't look bad with painted toenails. Doug's feet looked bad with the whatever that sock junk you get under the corners of your... Oh, just, it's a thing. And it quickly got the attention of the workers in the sales department. Like, oh my God, what is going on with this Doug guy? He's got his nasty toes and he's wearing those nasty shower slippers and he's walking around our office, dropping off paperwork on our desks and his stained Hawaiian shirt and his nasty shower shoes. You see, the guy on the radio is eccentric and he's cool and he's barefoot and it's okay. The guy in the sales department with the stained Hawaiian shirt, he's a hygiene problem. He's an HR problem. He's an offense to everyone working in the office. You see, sometimes it's about perspective. Also, I'm pretty sure it's about having clean toenails. And that's something that I think we should all be paying attention to, huh? Now, before we end up on the stretcher in the back of an ambulance with dirty toenails because of an office accident, let's get out there and kick this thing's ass before it kicks ours. On the Eagle Before Dawn.

0: 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It's Outlaw Traffic.
1: Well, good Friday morning. We are starting things off with problem on 288, the South Freeway northbound at McGregor. It is a broken down vehicle in the right lane. Also, if you're traveling on 225 eastbound at Shaver in the Pasadena area, getting reports of a stalled vehicle. Not much of a backup on that one. That's traffic. More with the Outlaw Dave Show next on Houston's Eagle.
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0: I bought cars, I almost bought a home. I saw Elvis in the Astrodome. I fought my heart, I battled with the booze. I've had my picture on the cover of the public news.
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1: Good morning.
0: Still trying to get rid of dogs. In case you need a dog, hit me up on Facebook.
1: Honestly, I don't know how you get anything done. I have one dog now, and he's always in the way. How do you do it with 10?
0: Well, I don't know. But I love those dogs.
1: Yeah, no, I love Romeo too. But come on, man. I just want to unload the dishwasher.
0: You might like him better if you slept with him.
1: What? I did. Whoa.
0: So when I get up in the morning,
1: yeah,
0: the dogs stay with my wife.
1: Yeah.
0: So when I go out to do some dishes and stuff, not underfoot. Until
1: yeah, you know, you would think that he'd stay with his dad in bed, but he doesn't. He follows me.
0: Yeah, dogs like women. Mm. Guys, you're gonna like this. Coming up, a keyword to win tickets to go see Journey. And then this weekend, ooh, we're gonna share, we're gonna tease, we're gonna excite.
2: 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Eagle Fest is coming. The lineup will finally be revealed. And once it's out, there's no turning back. Be the first to know. 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

0: Still almost another hour before your first chance today to score concert tickets. Houston's Eagle Outlaw Dave Lonnie. We were talking about how you're a dog owner now.
1: Yeah.
0: Not a wolf mom, but a dog owner.
1: I know. I'm more like a wolf stepmom.
0: Why is your man's dog named Romeo?
1: Oh, I don't know. My man named him.
0: Do you think it's because he used the dog to hit
1: pick
0: on
1: up
0: the
1: chicks? For sure. And Romeo's a good wingman.
0: I bet he is.
1: Yes.
0: Now, does John take the dog out for walks?
1: Oh, yeah, he does. Shirtless sometimes, and he comes back all proud of himself when he gets hit on by the ladies in the neighborhood. Old and young.

0: Houston's Eagle, Outlaw Dave, Lana coming up at the top of the hour. Your first chance to score Journey tickets today. Today is the final day. You have till 7 p.m. to score the tickets. Keywords at the top of every other hour, the odd hours. 7, 9. No, you were supposed to keep counting in your head. 11, 1, 3, 5. 7 3 7 3.
1: 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It's the Outlaw Dave Show with Lana on Houston's Eagle. Houston's Eagle. It's Outlaw traffic.
2: Still have that accident reported on the west side on Highway 6 at Patterson. Katy Freeway eastbound between Heights, Yale Street, and 45 the North Freeway. You've got ongoing road construction. Westbound Harborside Drive at 14th Street. Got some road construction going on in the Galveston area. That's traffic. More with the Outlaw Dave Show next on Houston's Eagle.
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0: Houston's Eagle, Outlaw Dave Lana coming up at the top of the hour. Your first chance to score Journey tickets today. Couples that are couples counseling without the copay.
1: That's what she said.
0: Vying for tickets to go to the Freedom Over Texas, brought to you by Budweiser, celebrating 150 years.
1: Oh.
0: As we celebrate 250 years. And it's the 39th annual Freedom Over Texas, sponsored by Budweiser, all 39 years.
1: Nice.
0: It's the third and final question. It's the sticky one. What's the thing that you learned from a movie that you deployed in the bedroom that she thinks should have stayed in that movie you saw?

0: Hi, how's it going?
1: Hi, it's going great.
0: Tracy, I think your husband signed you up to play a little game we call
2: That's What She Said.
1: Yes, he did.
0: It's fun. It's easy. There are no wrong answers for you, and you could win concert tickets, Freedom Over Texas passes, or even VIP passes for our end of summer bash.
1: I'm excited.
0: Okay. How long have you guys been together?
1: We were married 14 years ago yesterday.
2: Wow. Oh, happy anniversary.
0: Happy anniversary.
1: Thank you.
0: How long do you guys know each other before you got married?
1: 6 months.
2: Oh, what?
0: Okay.
1: Yes.
0: Lana's a spinster and she's confused.
2: I am. I can't wrap my head around taking the leap so quickly.
0: Speaking of leaps, question number one. Mm-hmm. Who took the leap and said, I love you first?
1: That would have been Marshall.
0: Oh. Mm-hmm. What mm-hmm. did you do that made him say, I have to declare my love to you?
1: Nothing special. Just be me. He Ooh. Fell in love with me. I fell in love with him.
2: Aww.
0: Girl, you are the bomb diggity. He wrapped that up, got that off the market as quick as he could. Question number two, what's the one line that Marshall drops so often you can practically hear it in your sleep?
1: Oh, it's a good one.
0: At my house, it's broken or nailed it.
2: Yeah.
0: I say both of those all, oh, broken or nailed it, which basically is interchangeable.
2: Right.
1: His has got to be GD.
0: GD. Dang it.
1: Yes.
0: All right, here's the question we call the sticky one.
1: Oh, no.
0: What's something that he learned from a movie that should have stayed there? And I'm talking about in the bedroom.
1: Oh, gosh.
0: It could be some move.
2: Chocolate syrup.
0: And you're like, wow, where'd this inspiration come from? And you guys have been together for 14 years. I mean, if he brings something new into the bedroom, it came from somewhere.
1: I'm going to have to say, I don't know what movie it would have been from, but if I'd have to guess, it's going to have to be the talking.
2: The talking.
1: A lot of talking.
2: And sometimes you're just like, stop talking already.
1: Yeah, absolutely.
2: Take that pillow and be like.
0: Unfortunately, I've made that mistake myself. Why don't I just stop talking then? Okay. All right. Okay.
2: Please do.
0: What does Marshall do for a job?
1: He is a general manager.
0: Okay. All right. We're going to get Marshall on the line. We're going to see if he can match up your answers. And in the event he does, a fabulous night on the town, because it's if you know your mate, we love to pay for your date.
1: That would be amazing.
0: Marshall, Outlaw Dave and Lauda from Houston's Eagle.
3: Yes, sir.
0: Playing a little game we call
2: That's What She Said.
0: Now, we've already talked to your bride, and congratulations on your recent anniversary.
3: Yes, sir. 15 years yesterday.
0: Now, there are no wrong answers here, Marshall.
2: Except the wrong answers, Marshall.
0: And if you don't get them right, you end up with a pair of monogrammed koozies.
2: Not monogrammed.
0: Yeah, you see where we're going with this.
3: Yes, sir.
0: Question number one. We asked Tracy, who took the leap and said, I love you first?
3: Oh, that would be me.
0: And what was it that she did or she was about that made you just have to declare it so quickly?
3: It was the first time I met her, I told her aunt. I was actually working with her aunt. It's like her mother. I told her, that's going to be my future wife. And she has been my wife for 15 years.
0: There you go. Oh, called it right there.
2: That's what she said.
0: That is what she said. All right. Question number two. We said, Tracy, what's the one thing that Marshall says so often, a line that he drops so frequently that you can practically hear it in your sleep? What did she say?
3: A line that I would drop. I'm always right.
0: Oh, no, oh, that's not.
2: No, not what she said.
0: That's not what she said. And so apparently not always right. All right, here's the rubber question, the sticky question. You can still pull it out and end up with dinner somewhere. What's the thing that you learned from a movie that you deployed in the bedroom that she thinks should have stayed in that movie you saw?
3: Probably the talking dirty.
0: Oh, that's what she said. It's a slippery slope.
2: Yeah, like a little bit's all right sometimes, but you know, sometimes we just want you to be quiet.
0: Well,
3: yeah, my age, I should leave that in back at the movie.
0: Yeah, and then there's always the risk of going too far,
2: yep.
0: Like a drill and a paint bucket.
3: Yes, sir.
0: All right, we've got coupons for dinner for you for playing our little game. That's what she said. The rest of you sign up for any one of our games. It's HoustonDeagle.com.
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0: 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And that's what she said. Houston's Eagle. It's Outlaw Traffic.
1: Good news if you're traveling on the North Freeway, southbound 45 at Tidwell. Accident is gone. It's backed up from Little York, but returning to normal. Highway 6 at Patterson still working on a wreck on the west side. And Harborside Drive westbound at 14th Street in Galveston. They've got road construction going on, blocking the two left lanes. That's traffic. More with the Outlaw Dave Show next on Houston's Eagle.
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0: Thanks to attorney Brian White. Get Brian, get paid. Lights are on, clock is hot, and it's go time.
3: Hello?
4: Jill, it's Outlaw Dave. What are you doing?
3: Hi, I'm actually in the McDonald's drive-thru getting breakfast.
5: What are you getting?
3: Well, the kids are getting sausage McGriddles, and I'm getting a sausage, egg, and cheese McMuffin.
5: Nice.
4: Oh, nice. The McGriddles is a little too much
5: Not a fan.
4: Sugar, yeah.
5: Because it's that sweetness, but it's like
3: well,
5: weird.
3: The kids are young. They like the little pops of syrup.
4: You know, I had a friend that went to a destination wedding in Paris, France, and he had to get up and make a toast. And he said, cinnamon, eggs, bread, and syrup. It was a French toast.
5: Stupid.
4: Hey, you know what we're calling, right?
3: Yes. Just give me. Can I have 2 seconds? I'm so sorry.
4: No, we're all good.
5: Yeah, we got time.
4: We're on a lot of time now.
3: Thank you so much. You too.
6: Okay. I am ready.
4: $1,000. We haven't given it away in a couple of weeks. Jill Fields, $1,000. It's the $1,000 Minute brought to you by attorney Brian White. Lana, are you ready?
5: Oh, yeah.
4: Jill, are you ready?
3: I'm ready.
4: I'm going to start the clock. What color is a ripe banana?
3: Yellow.
4: What beverage is made from roasted coffee beans?
3: Coffee.
4: What is the opposite of up?
3: Down.
4: Which nut is the primary ingredient in pesto?
3: Pine nuts.
4: What's the next word in the phrase, there's no fool like a blank fool?
3: Pass.
4: What movie series features the character Hermione Granger?
3: It's Harry Potter.
4: What is the mathematical constant commonly known as pi?
3: 3.1415.
4: What is the capital of Connecticut?
3: Stanford? No, I don't know.
4: What is the team name of the NHL playing in Anaheim?
3: Ducks.
4: What holds more liquid, a pint or a liter?
3: Liter.
4: What's the next word in the phrase, there's no fool like an blank fool? Time.
3: I don't know. Yeah, sorry.
5: Whoa.
4: It was old.
5: That's so close. There's no fool like an old fool.
3: Oh.
4: You only got one wrong other than that one.
5: Yeah, well, so what is the capital of Connecticut?
4: It's not Stanford.
5: Hartford.
4: Hartford. You were going to say Hartford?
3: I was.
4: It's okay, Hartford.
5: I was. Yes, I know that. Hartford. Yeah,
4: there's a big elk or deer or something in it. Dude.
5: I mean, we were writing that check.
4: Yeah, literally thought we were putting your name on it.
5: Man.
4: So here's the...
3: It's Hermione, by the way.
4: What?
5: Hermione, thank you. I was just telling Ella Dave how to say that, and then I forgot how to say it.
4: I don't know.
5: And I love Harry Potter.
4: The important question here is the consolation prize, since you did so well, instead of getting the koozie and the frisbee and the sunglasses, we're going to offer you your choice of VIP end of summer bash passes. Willie Nelson's Outlaw Family
5: Music Festival.
4: Or a 4-pack of tickets to go to Freedom Over Texas, the 4th of July celebration in downtown Houston.
3: When is the Willie Nelson thing?
4: July 5th.
3: July 5th. And when is the end of summer thing?
4: August 15th.
3: August 15th.
5: Saturday.
3: Let's do the end of summer thing.
4: Summer, Jaggy's Bar and Grill, whiskey, flights, and miniature hot dogs, plus a band,
5: a blanket,
4: Eagle Fest tickets, and I think that we're going to be doing a bunch of cool, fun stuff because Lana and I are hosting the entire event.
3: Oh, awesome!
5: So you get to hang out with us. That's the real
3: prize. I'm excited.
4: That's the VIP. Joke's on me.
5: Yeah.
4: All right. The rest of you sign up today at HoustonEagle.com for your chance
5: in the hot seat.

0: any way you want it, that's the way we give it. KHPT Conroe, KGLK Lake Jackson. 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Somebody's going to see Journey on November 18th. That somebody needs this keyword.
1: Pineda. Pineda. P-I-N-E-D-A. Text it now to 60796. Good luck.

0: on David Lana. The key word, Pineda. Pineda. P-I-N-E-D-A. Still trying to text it in to 60796. Coming up, the $1,000 minute. We haven't given it away in 5 weeks, 6 weeks. What is the other burning issue this morning, Lana?
1: Are you a bad tipper? There's a server who says she can tell if you're a bad tipper by the way you order.
2: 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Journey. 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November 18th. Come find us. Houston's classic rock. The Eagle. Houston's Eagle. It's Outlaw Traffic.

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0: stories. She's got stories. What kind of stories does Lana have? Weird stories, scary stories, stories that make you talk. Gross out stories, cringe out stories, even stories about monkeypox. Oh, stories. She's got stories. Here's Outlaw Dave and Lana now.
1: Are you a bad tipper? There's a server who says she can tell if you're a bad tipper by the way you order. But first, if you use a loofah in the shower, you might want to stop doing that. Dermatologists say washing with your hands is the safest and most effective way to clean your body. Your hands are less likely to irritate your skin, and unlike loofahs, they don't sit around collecting bacteria between showers. Gross.
2: Astros continue their hot streak on the road, taking the first game in Detroit yesterday, scoring the winning go-ahead run in the ninth inning. Four-game series wraps up on Sunday before they return home to begin a rut of games that will take them through the 4th of July weekend.
1: Are you a bad tipper? There's a server in Florida who says she can tell if you're a bad tipper by the way you order. For example, the lemonade makers. You know, if you're one of those people that ask for water with extra lemons and sugar packets, you're going to be a bad tipper. Frugal drinkers. Say you go somewhere before happy hour. She calls them the time travelers. And you say, hey, can you make the drinks now and then just ring them in when it's happy hour? You're a bad tipper, which I don't agree with at all. I feel like I've done that before. And I make it up to you in your tip. Or the verbal tippers, the people who compliment her on her service verbally, but don't show it monetarily.
2: That's why I always sit at the bar no matter what, because, you know.
1: Money talks in the service world, although I think it's a little ridiculous when your dry cleaner asks for a tip.
2: Right?

0: 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The keyword at the top of the hour for Journey tickets, Lana.
1: Pineda.
0: Spell it.
1: P-I-N-E-D-A. P-I-N-E-D, yeah.
0: Pine, duh. It is the current lead singer of the band Journey. Text it now to 60796. Get some tickets. Woo! All this week in our couples counseling without the copay, couples are vying for either
1: Freedom over Texas.
0: Freedom over Texas. Outlaw Music Festival, yeah. Or VIP end of summer bash passes.
1: Yeah.
0: Meanwhile, for Trish and David, time is running out. It's couples counseling without the copay.
2: Okay.
0: The third and final question is a sticky one.
2: Oh, God.
0: It really tests the knowledge that the couple has of one another.
2: Oh, yikes.
0: What is your bra size?
2: I hope none of my friends are listening to this.
3: 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And that's what she said. Houston's Eagle. 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
4: Working on a wreck in the Willowbrook area. It's 249, the Tomball Parkway northbound at Greens. 5-minute delay so far from the North Sam Houston Tollway. On 290, the Northwest Freeway eastbound, that connecting ramp to get onto the West Loop. You've got a stalled 18-wheeler that is partially blocking that ramp. That's traffic. More with the Outlaw Dave Show next on Houston's Eagle.
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0: Trish, Outlaw David Lauder from Houston's Eagle.
1: Good morning. Good morning.
0: Good morning. All right. So you signed up to play a little game called That's What She Said. I got to ask you, was it you or David that signed you up?
1: It was me.
0: You better own that thing, girl.
1: He's anticipating to play with me.
0: Uh-huh. If you know your mate and you get this right, we'll pay for your date. It could be a fabulous night on the town or perhaps a pair of monogrammed koozies.
2: Not monogrammed.
0: Or maybe you will actually require real couples counseling from a certified professional relationship. Relationship expert. We are not relationship experts.
1: All right, let's do this.
2: We're not.
0: How long have you been together?
1: 36 years.
2: Wow, you're a relationship expert.
0: Yes, I would say. What's the secret?
1: We've never had a fight.
0: Liar.
2: No, really. What's your secret?
0: Yeah, come on.
1: Nothing. We just get along.
2: So you really have never had a fight?
1: No secret. He does what he wants. I do what I want. And then we get together and do it together.
2: So I can't even wrap my head around 36 years.
1: Yes, 36. Married for 34.
0: Oh,
2: okay. No, two years.
0: Okay,
2: that's not that
0: all right.
2: Short.
0: Okay. All right. Trish, here are the real questions.
1: Okay.
0: So we're going to get in the Wayback Machine here. Where was your first date 36 years ago?
1: Gosh, our first date. Our first date was, I believe he picked me up and we hung out with a bunch of friends and then we drove around.
2: That seems
0: now wait, 36 years ago. Are they hanging out at a field party, the spillway?
2: A Taco Bell parking lot?
1: No, I mean, at that time it was just going to a friend's house and we just all migrated to one house and just hung out and partied.
0: Kind of a house party. All right. Okay. All right.
1: A house party, I guess.
0: Lana, in Canada, did y'all do that? In your igloos? Did you hang out at people's igloos?
2: We did, and we ice fished.
0: Oh, okay. Cool. Oh. Not true. All right. Question number two. Who said, I love you first?
1: He did.
0: Can you remember the circumstance?
1: Ooh, I do. We were in a fast food drive-through restaurant. I'm not sure if it was Burger King or McDonald's, but he happened to say it while we were waiting in line, and I'm like, what?
0: He just goes, I love fries, I love cheese, I love you.
1: Right. He just popped it out, and I was like, say that again?
2: And then did you say it back?
1: No, I was kind of stunned. I mean, I loved him, but he had to say it first.
2: Oh, of course. Always. I played that game with an ex-boyfriend, and it was a year and a half. I was like, do you love me or not? Are we just friends?
0: Right. All right, it's getting real in here, Trish. The third and final question is a sticky one. Okay. It really tests the knowledge that the couple has of one another.
1: Oh, yikes.
0: What is your bra size?
1: Oh, gosh. I hope none of my friends are listening to this. 38D.
0: All right. Has he bought you lingerie lately? Is he going to know the answer to that question? And I don't want you trying to tap your foot or clear your throat to get the right answer out of him because you're going to be on the line when we get him here.
1: No lingerie. Dave. Outlaw Dave, we've been married 34 years.
0: No point in wasting money on lingerie. Right. Stripping skinny, let's go.
2: Yeah.
0: All right. David Grant, what's he do?
1: He is a detailer for MR sheet metal. He draws up all the ductwork for commercial buildings.
0: David?
3: Yes, sir.
0: Outlaw David Lana from Houston's Eagle. How you doing this morning?
3: Good. How are you?
0: Well, we just finished talking with your wife, Trish, of more than three decades. She's still on the line with us, so careful what you say.
3: Oh, hell.
0: We're playing a little game called That's What She Said.
3: I hear you.
0: If you could match up your wife's answers, we'll pay for a fabulous night on the town. I'm being liberal with the descriptive words.
2: That's pretty good.
3: All right.
0: 36 years ago. What was your first date? Do you remember?
3: First date. We went to a friend's house and we're hanging out with them.
0: That's what she said. Just hung out at a friend's house. Now, Lana's from Canada, so up there it would be an igloo that they
2: are. Ice fishing.
0: Yes.
3: Sounds like the way she keeps it at home.
0: All right. Then we asked Trish question number two. Who said, I love you first.
3: That,
0: not only did she remember, she knew exactly where it took place.
3: Exactly. We talked about it. It was me at the Burger King.
0: Yes!
2: Burger King, that's what she said. And she also said she didn't say it back right then. What were you thinking?
3: I was probably just scared to get it out in the first place.
2: You just blurted it out.
0: Hoping they still get my fry order right.
2: Yeah.
0: Here we go, David.
3: Right?
0: It's the sticky one.
3: Uh-oh.
0: It's the one you've got to get right to get the fabulous night on the town. Otherwise, it's just koozies or something. Or maybe...
2: Hooters.
0: Oh, how serendipitous.
2: Oh, right.
0: Because here's the third question. What is your wife's bra size? The brassiere size, cup, and measurement?
3: Oh, my God. I made fun of her about this recently.
2: Did you put it on your head and wear it like a hat?
3: I should have, and I might remember. 36 B?
0: So close, my friend. Looks like dinner at Hooters. You can practice your estimation, and you can ask all the Hooter girls their bra sizes and see if your guesses are right.
2: I would not do that at all.
1: I told you he never listens to me.
0: There she is. And Trish,
2: well, you'll have another 36 years to talk about it.
0: Working this out.
2: Right? Yeah.
0: I'm not going to help you. The conversation is to be had betwixt the two of you, but thanks for playing our little game called
2: That's What She Said.
3: Thank you.
0: The rest of you can sign up today at HoustonsEagle.com. Coming up next, the $1,000 Minutes.

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1: I want money!
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0: Thanks to attorney Brian White. Get Brian, get paid. Lights are on, clock is hot, and it's go time.
3: Yes, sir.
4: Marshall, Outlaw Dave, and Lana from Houston's Eagle.
3: Yes, sir.
4: You signed up for the $1,000 Minute, where we give away $1,000 to people that answer 10 questions correctly in under 60 seconds.
3: Yes, sir.
4: If you don't get the $1,000, we still have a cool and fabulous prize for you.
3: All right.
4: If you get stuck, hit pass.
3: Okay.
4: Lana, are you ready?
5: Yes.
4: Marshall, are you ready?
3: Yes, sir.
4: I'm going to start the clock. What sport uses a bat and a ball?
3: Baseball.
4: How many wheels does a bicycle have?
3: Two.
4: What is the first month of the year?
3: January.
4: What was Elvis Presley's first wife's name?
3: Pass.
4: What is the name of the person who killed Abraham Lincoln in 1865?
3: Pass.
4: How many days are in March and April combined?
3: 60.
4: Who said this in the movie The Empire Strikes Back? I'm your father.
3: Darth Vader.
4: Which natural feature warms South Carolina's coastline?
3: I haven't passed.
4: It is 11:19 a.m. What time will it be in 35 minutes?
3: Pass.
4: What letters are next to the O on the standard keyboard?
3: Pass.
4: All right. Elvis Presley's first wife's name is?
3: Priscilla.
4: The name of the person who killed Abraham Lincoln in 1865 was?
3: Oswald.
4: The natural feature that warms the South Carolina coastline is the?
3: Warm weather swimmable ocean waters.
4: All right. And 11:19 a.m. What time will it be in 35 minutes? Time.
3: 44.
5: Oh, Marshall.
4: Waits for no man that it won't wait for you. 11:54.
3: Yeah.
4: It's a lot.
5: Nice job on coming back with Priscilla, though.
4: Yeah, that was a difficult one. Mm-hmm. Not Oswald. It was John Wilkes Booth.
3: Booth, that's what it was. Yeah.
5: How many days in March and April combined? You said 60, but it's 61.
4: Because
3: 61, yeah, 30.
4: March has 31 days. Yes.
3: I know that. My son's born in March. Damn it.
4: Mm-hmm.
5: Which natural feature warms South Carolina's coastline? It's warm, swimmable water, yes, but also Gulf Stream.
4: Gulf Stream,
3: yep.
4: Yeah, like an airplane. The letters that are next to the O on the standard keyboard are the I and the P.
3: You would have never guessed that.
4: I've got Outlaw Festival passes for you. It's July 5th, Cynthia Wichita Pavilion. It's Sheryl Crow, Wilco, and Willie Nelson.
3: Oh, yeah, that's awesome, guys.
4: That's just for answering the call. The rest of you sign up today at HoustonsEagle.com for your chance
5: in the hot seats.

0: any way you want it, that's the way we give it. 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
0: Proponents of Shady Freds. Shady Freuds. My life may suck, but not as bad as that guy on Jerry Springer.
1: Well, no, I feel like it's mostly when I think about my enemies, not strangers.
0: As opposed to that ass clown in traffic that's...

0: I didn't know that pill had fentanyl. I thought I'd be fine, until I wasn't. 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I wish I was.
1: One pill isn't worth your life. 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
1: No, pinnacle. Hold on. Semi-quincentennial.
0: Yes.
1: Yes.
0: 4th of July. 250. Freedom over Texas going down. We'll be out there hosting the stage.
1: Mm-hmm.
0: And we're going to be giving out some 4-packs today in honor of Friday, just to some callers coming up. But first, in Lana's stories, we ask the question,
1: how much alcohol is good for you and how much alcohol is not?
0: Oh, well, I know this one.
2: It's been quiet, too quiet. But Tuesday morning at 9 a.m., Houston's Eagle breaks the silence. Eagle Fest is coming. The lineup will finally be revealed. And once it's out, there's no turning back. Be the first to know. Tuesday morning at 9 a.m. Only on Houston's Classic Rock. The Eagle. Houston's Eagle. It's outlaw traffic.
3: Got a report of a new crash in the Pecan Park area, 610 westbound at Galveston Road. Just starting to see a stack up because of that. Got some stop and go conditions.

0: 610, the North Loop, heading westbound between the Hardy Toll Road and North Main. It's about a 5 to 7 minute delay. That's traffic. More with the Outlaw Dave Show next on Houston's Eagle.
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0: stories. She's got stories. What kind of stories does Lana have? Weird stories, scary stories, stories that make you talk. Gross out stories, cringe out stories, even stories about monkeypox. Oh, stories. She's got stories. Here's Outlaw Dave and Lana now.
1: How much alcohol is good for you and how much alcohol is not?
2: Oh, well, I know this one.
1: But first, you know how you lose your sight as you get older? You might know something about that, Outlaw Dave, with your glasses.
2: When you turn 40, apparently your eyeballs start to squish.
1: Well, there's a drug they're testing, and it worked on monkeys, which restores sight due to age-related vision loss.
2: Really?
1: Yeah, it rejuvenates cells and reverses optic nerve damage.
2: I'm in.
1: Right?
2: What?
1: I don't care what the side effects are.
2: Oh, what are the side effects?
1: I don't care.
2: World Cup action. Team USA dropped a loss to Turkey 3-2. They still sit atop the Group D in the standings. Next game here at the Houston Stadium is tonight. Cabo Verde versus Saudi Arabia at 7 p.m. Are they having a march through the streets for that?
1: How much alcohol is good for you and how much alcohol is not? You know how they say, oh, wine has antioxidants and might increase good cholesterol, or beer has certain vitamins in it that's good for your health or your bone health.
2: Yes.
1: Nope. There is no safe level of alcohol. That's a new study.
2: No.
1: Any alcohol, even one drink a day, could be hazardous to your health. Alcohol has been linked to liver disease, as we know, high blood pressure, heart disease, stroke.
2: Well, you know what they say. Can I do it till I need glasses?

0: All right, I got sugar for your coffee, for your cereal, for your cinnamon, whatever it is you want. Used to Deagle, Ella, David, Lana, as we get ready to celebrate the
1: semi-quincentennial.
0: 250, America, freedom. I've got a four-pack of family passes to go see Collective Soul, Los Lonely Boys, and Keith Urban, 4th of July, fireworks, fun. And with your friends from Houston's Eagle, if you're the 12th caller right now, 713-931-1075, but you got to shout out freedom!

0: Houston's Eagle Outlaw David Lotta. Do it. You have to do it.
1: What do I have to shout?
0: Your freedom.
1: Freedom!
0: Do better than that.
1: Oh my God. Freedom!
0: You're not single, are you?
1: No, I'm not. I'm married with children.
0: You're like, I'm done yelling at husbands and dogs and kids. David's Friday. Give me the damn 4-packet tickets. I'm gonna slap sunscreen on my kids. I'm gonna take it downtown to see the fireworks. Who's this?
1: This is Brooke Padavina.
0: Brooke, whatever your last name is, you're going to hang out with me and Lana and our country cousins from down the hall, Keith Urban, Los Lonely Boys, and Collective Soul! Woo! Oh, now she's excited. Keep listening for your chance to win. 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

0: Houston's classic rock, The Eagle, is sending you to see Journey at the Toyota Center on November 18th. Your next chance to win is coming Houston's up at 9 a.m. Eagle. 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
1: Still working on a wreck on 225 westbound at Allen Genoa in the Pasadena area. 3 or 4 minutes on the backup for Ritchie. There's also stop-and-go traffic on 610 the North Loop heading westbound between the Hardy Toll Road, North Main. It's going to cost you an extra 5 minutes or so. That's traffic. More with the Outlaw Dave Show next on Houston's Eagle.
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0: Houston Ziegler, your Hot Rock Summer tickets for Journey coming up right at the top of the hour. But I got to ask you a question, young lady.
1: What?
0: If I told you the greatest rock song of all time was no longer Stairway to Heaven, which song would you think replaced it?

0: any way you want it, that's the way we give it. KHPT Conroe, KGLK Lake Jackson. The Eagle, from your Houston area BMW dealer studio. Somebody's going to see Journey on November 18th. That somebody needs this keyword.
1: It's Friday. It's been a long week. I'm trying to make it easier for you. The keyword is Journey. You want Journey tickets? Type in Journey to 60796. It's your Eagle text to win line. Good luck. You

0: 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I am Outlaw Dave, and my trusty sidekick, my Canadian cohort, my co-pilot in the spaceship. It is Lana.
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0: Lana Little Britches.

0: I didn't know that pill had fentanyl. 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Now I'm watching my mom cry at my grave. She talks to me like I'm still here. I wish I was.
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0: 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I am Outlaw Dave and my trusty sidekick. Coming up in rock news, first Rod Stewart has diagnosed with laryngitis. But now he literally fell out at a recent performance.
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1: Rod Stewart faints mid-performance. But first, Steve Winwood is a guest on the Rolling Stones' new album, Foreign Tongues. That's coming out on July 10th. Keith Richards says he's known Steve Winwood since he was about 15 years old. Steve Winwood was asked to play on one track for the album, but then ended up playing on more songs because of the fluid nature of the recording process. Other guests on the album include The Cure's Robert Smith, Chad Smith of the Chili Peppers, and Paul McCartney. Rod Stewart almost fainted mid-performance during a show in Utah the other night. He's 81 years old. He was fatigued during the show. At some point, someone brought an oxygen tank to help him out. But Rod Stewart said, the show must go on. Remember when he canceled his show recently because he had laryngitis and then he got caught going to the World Cup match between Scotland and Haiti? Maybe he shouldn't have.
0: Wait.
1: And that's your news that rocks.

0: And now, words of rock encouragement brought to you by Gallery Furniture really will
1: save you money.
0: Oh, yes. Friday, the end of the week, the cherry on top of your work week Sunday. D-A-E, right? D-A-E. It's funny how a word with one change of a letter, it means something completely different. One day is the Lord's Day, a day of rest, a day of reflection, a day of worship. The other is a confectionery treat with toppings and funness. Funness? You know what I'm saying. Sometimes it's a letter, sometimes it's perspective. Back in the day, I worked at a radio station. It was just steeped in pure rock and rollness. And in fact, I got a carpet, like the kind that bands put in front of the drum riser so that the lead singer can cavort about on stage barefoot. And that is exactly what I did. I cavorted about in the studio on my plush carpet barefoot. And I just had my first kid, little girl, Sissy to her siblings, Madison to me. She had painted my toenails, so it was cool. I was at work. I was barefoot. I painted toenails. And everybody's like, oh, Dave's so weird and eccentric. I think it's more commonplace now than it was 20 years ago. But I digress. Because about the same time, over in the sales department, Doug, the sales assistant, the bearded, bespeckled, stained Hawaiian shirt-wearing sales assistant, who I was never sure what his true goals were, but he started wearing flip-flops to work about the same time that I was barefoot at work. And you see, I was eccentric. Doug was a HR problem. There was a hygiene concern. And frankly, my feet didn't look bad with painted toenails. Doug's feet looked bad with the whatever that sock junk you get under the corners of your... Oh, it's a thing. And it quickly got the attention of the workers in the sales department. Like, oh my God, what is going on with this Doug guy? He's got his nasty toes and he's wearing those nasty shower slippers and he's walking around our office, dropping off paperwork on our desks and his stained Hawaiian shirt and his nasty shower shoes. You see, the guy on the radio is eccentric and he's cool and he's barefoot and it's okay. The guy in the sales department with the stained Hawaiian shirt, he's a hygiene problem. He's an HR problem. He's an offense to everyone working in the office. You see, sometimes it's about perspective. Also, pretty sure it's about having clean toenails. And that's something that I think we should all be paying attention to, huh? Now, before we end up on the stretcher in the back of an ambulance with dirty toenails because of an office accident, let's get out there and kick this thing's ass before it kicks ours.

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0: 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Let's scarf. 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
1: anybody.
0: Outlaw Dave and Lana, we will be back again tomorrow.
1: No.
0: We'll be back again Monday, God willing.
1: And management allowing.
0: My drill sergeant said if you're not 5 minutes early, you're already late.
1: Wait, what?

0: As we take our leave of you, we ask that you do three things for us. Be the voice of reason out there in the sea of
1: insanity.
0: If you see a wrong, make it a
1: right.
0: If you get a chance to help a fellow human being,
1: just do it.
0: Because we're all part of this crazy human terminal experience together. And it may not seem this way to you, but the universe is unfolding exactly the way it should be. How do we know this to be true? Because we're living in a community of like-minded individuals, people with the same hopes, fears, dreams, and ideals as we have, and together we can make this
1: a better place to live.
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0: 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I wish I was.
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0: quiet, too quiet. But Tuesday morning at 9 a.m., Houston's Eagle breaks the silence. Eagle Fest is coming. 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And once it's out, there's no turning back. Be the first to know. 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

Michael Houston's classic rock. Got that keyword in mere minutes for Journey tickets. All you need to do is listen to win. Text that keyword back to 60796. It's coming up at 11 on the Eagle.

0: any way you want it. That's the way we give it. 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Somebody's going to see Journey on November 18th. That somebody needs this keyword.
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0: 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I thought I'd be fine, until I wasn't. Now I'm watching my mom cry at my grave. She talks to me like I'm still here. I wish I was.
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Houston's classic rock. It is absolutely killing me that I cannot release any Eagle Fest details right now. But Outlaw Dave will have everything for you Tuesday morning at 9. Be sure you're listening. You're not going to want to miss this one for sure.

The Eagle, Houston's classic rock. Some good news. Gracie the giraffe, who's been on the lam for a couple of weeks up in the hill country, has been found this morning. They did an aerial search for her, found her about 4 miles south of the ranch, Cedar Hollow Ranch, where she lives. Now they just have to go out and get her and get her safely back. The cool thing out of this whole thing, besides her being found, is all the pictures that started popping up saying she was spotted at the Riverwalk, Billy Bob's, riding a motorcycle.

0: All right, Houston, pay attention. Journey's coming to the Toyota Center November 18th. Houston's Eagle has tickets, and we're in a giving mood. 7 times a day, we're dropping them right here on this station. Just boom. Journey tickets gone. 7 times daily. Find it suspicious? Good. Stay close. Every day's an opportunity. And the Eagle's walking around this city with a feathery fist full of tickets and a big old stupid grin. Journey. Toyota Center, November 18th. Come find us. Houston's classic rock, The Eagle.
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any way you want it. That's the way we give it. 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
2: 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Sheryl Crow. 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

0: It's been quiet, too quiet. But Tuesday morning at 9 a.m., Houston's Eagle breaks the silence. Eagle Fest is coming. The lineup will finally be revealed. 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Be the first to know. 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
14: 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Let's scarf. 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

The Eagle, Houston's classic rock. We are one song away from the keyword, which could get you some Journey tickets. November 18th at Toyota Center. That keyword's coming up right after the Eagles on The Eagle.

0: Any way you want it, that's the way we give it. KHPT Conroe, KGLK Lake Jackson. 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Somebody's going to see Journey on November 18th. That somebody needs this keyword.
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0: Houston, Journey is coming. 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

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I guess you've heard that's what she said on the Outlaw Dave show. It's a pretty cool little thing. You and your significant other, three questions. 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

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Hi there, it's Jennifer Tyler, a little bit less than an hour away from the keyword that could win you some journey tickets. Scott will have that keyword coming your way at 3 o'clock on The Eagle.

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classic rock. FIFA World Cup still going strong. The next Houston game is coming up Monday at noon. That'll be Brazil and Japan. FanFest

Resistance Classic Rock, Jennifer Tyler. Time for me to get out of here. Scott's on the way in next. 3 o'clock, he's got the keyword for journey tickets. Enjoy the rest of your Friday and your weekend. I will see you next time.

0: any way you want it, that's the way we give it. KHPT Conroe, KGLK Lake Jackson. 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Somebody's going to see Journey on November 18th. That somebody needs this keyword.
1: Perry, P-E-R-R-Y. Our keyword is Perry. Text Perry to 60796. Yep, Journey concert tickets. Their show November, Toyota Center. Last time for them, and you'll be there. Got some up for grabs. 60796. Text the word Perry. Good luck.

keyword was Perry, as in Steve Perry. P-E-R-R-Y. Text it to 60796. Shout at those Journey concert tickets. Their show this fall. You could be there. Perry, 60796. Good luck. It's the Eagle.

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3: Inbound on 290, a vehicle fire at Eldridge blocks three lanes to the right. There's a 5-minute delay from FM 1960. And then on the outbound side of the Southwest Freeway at Montrose Boulevard, an accident has two left lanes closed, and there's almost a 15-minute delay. That has you backed up to the Gulf Freeway. That's traffic on 106.9 and 107.5, The Eagle.
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Houston's classic rock Eagles, Scott Sparks, off the Eliminator album. We all know that, 1983. This was their biggest hit, though, like on the charts. Still standing the test of time. MTV video winner, Legs, ZZ Top. It's the Eagle.

0: All right, Houston, pay attention. Journey's coming to the Toyota Center November 18th. Houston's Eagle has tickets, and we're in a giving mood. Seven times a day, we're dropping them right here on this station. Just boom. Journey tickets gone. Seven times daily. Find it suspicious? Good. Stay close. Every day's an opportunity. And the Eagle's walking around this city with a feathery fist full of tickets and a big old stupid grin. Journey. Toyota Center. November 18th. Come find us. Houston's classic rock. The Eagle. Eagle Eye Traffic.
1: Inbound on 290, a vehicle fire at Eldridge blocks three lanes to the right. There's a 5-minute delay from FM 1960. And then on the outbound side of the Southwest Freeway at Montrose Boulevard, an accident has two left lanes closed, and there's almost a 15-minute delay that has you backed up to the Gulf Freeway. That's traffic on 106.9 and 107.5, The Eagle.
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0: 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Let's scarf. 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

Hey, give me a couple of songs. I'll make you a winner. Come 4 o'clock. We got some cool prizes we'll guess for you. Also, Wheel O' Rock time. You decide what we play. Let's do it at 4. Houston's Classic Rock, The Eagle.

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1: Who is this?
0: This is Richard.
1: Richard, what part of town are you calling me from?
0: Man, I am in the Bel Air area.
1: Is your air conditioning working, Richard?
0: 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Very well. Thank you.
1: Once we're over, get out of the truck and go hug it for me, would you? 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You're caller 12. 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But here's the best part. We're going to spin the wheel of rock, Richard. You tell me your favorite classic rock year.
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1: Inbound 290 at Eldridge, an 18-wheeler caught fire. There's two right lanes closed as cleanup continues. Traffic is moving slow from Telge. And then on the inbound side of 290 at Muskie, there's an accident blocking two left lanes, also causing a slowdown there. That's traffic on 106.9 and 107.5, The Eagle.
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We just started. This is a fantastic way to start the weekend. Out of Metairie, Georgia, which is just outside of Atlanta, the Black Crowes on Houston's classic rock, The Eagle.

read just the other day that Sly Stallone initially wanted Queen to do the soundtrack of Rocky III. They said, thanks, but no thanks. So he went with Survivor. Five guys out of Chicago done well. Houston's classic Rocky. It's the Eagle.

Houston's classic rock, The Eagle, is sending you to see Journey at the Toyota Center on November 18th. Your next chance to win is coming up at 5 p.m.

They have said it will be the last time, and I believe them. They've all got plans after the tour. November Toyota Center Journey is coming to town. We've got tickets at 5 o'clock. Smartphone at the ready, and I'll tell you how to text.

0: He said it took him, a half year, 6 months to kind of work out the lyrics the way they should be. And it turned out good. His breakthrough hit back in 1976. Name of the song, name of the album, Bob Seger, Night Moves on the Eagle.
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1: Somebody's going to see Journey on November 18th. That somebody needs this keyword.
2: Pineda, as in Arnell. P-I-N-E-D-A. Pineda. Text it to 60796. Journey concert tickets when they hit town come November. You could be there, but you got to text the word Pineda. P-I-N-E-D-A 60796. 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

Hey, 5 o'clock keyword heading into the weekend. A winner is Pineda, P-I-N-E-D-A. Text it to 60796. It's the Journey concert tickets for this show in November. Text the word Pineda, 60796. Grab that smartphone and do it. Like I said, let's be a winner this weekend. Journey tickets, Houston's classic rock, The Eagle,

We don't circle, we climb. And there's no commercial break at this altitude. The 70-minute power ride of rock soars on Houston's Eagle.

Stevie Nicks has said that the chorus, the chicka chicka chicka chicka, had been bouncing around in her head for years until she met her guitar player, Waddy Wattel. And she went chicka chicka chicka chicka, and he instantly knew what she was thinking. Edge of 17, Stevie Nicks, The Eagle.

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2: Inbound on 290 at Eldridge, an earlier vehicle fire involving an 18-wheeler still in place. There's two right lanes closed and traffic's moving slow from Telge. And then southbound 45 at Rayford, an accident blocks three right lanes. There's an hour delay that has you backed up to Gladstell. That's traffic on 106.9 and 107.5, The Eagle.
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0: Houston, Journey is coming. Toyota Center, November 18th. 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Eagle Eye Traffic.
1: Southbound 45 at Rayford, an accident's blocking three right lanes. That has you backed up to Gladstone. There is over a 90-minute delay. And westbound on the South Sam Houston Tollway at South Main, there's an accident. Two left lanes are blocked, and this is causing a 10-minute delay from Hillcroft. That's traffic on 106.9 and 107.5, The Eagle.
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Houston's classic rock eagle, Scott Sparks. George Thorogood said, you know, if we don't write Bad to the Bone, somebody will. And he did just that, what, 1982. 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Everybody said no. So him and the Destroyers did it. Boy, did it pay off. Houston's classic rock.

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0: 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Eagle Eye Traffic.
3: Westbound 225, an accident involving an 18-wheeler has two left lanes blocked at Pasadena Boulevard. There's a 20-minute delay from Preston. And then southbound 69 at Fannin, there's a crash block in the left lane causing a 35-minute delay from Lorraine. That's traffic on 106.9 and 107.5, The Eagle.
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0: From the Houston area BMW dealer studio, it's the Eagle Scott Sparks. A good Friday afternoon, the first of many number one songs.
1: Yep.
0: In America, his first number one hit, 1975. The great David Bowie, Houston's classic rock, The Eagle.

0: It's been quiet. Too quiet. But Tuesday morning at 9 a.m., Houston's Eagle breaks the silence. Eagle Fest is coming. The lineup will finally be revealed. And once it's out, there's no turning back. Be the first to know. Tuesday morning at 9 a.m. Only on Houston's Classic Rock. The Eagle. Eagle Eye Traffic.
1: Westbound 225 at Pasadena still dealing with a wreck involving an 18-wheeler. Two left lanes are blocked, and there's just over a 20-minute delay from the East Sam Houston Parkway. And then on the southbound side of 45 equipment, there's a disabled vehicle in the right lane causing a 5-minute delay from Calvacate. That's traffic on 106.9 and 107.5, The Eagle.
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0: any way you want it, that's the way we give it. 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Somebody's going to see Journey on November 18th. 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